But I think it's about time that we learn that there has to be a higher degree of musical intelligence and that we have to start listening to better things rather than the simple things.

0: most of us pay attention to our traditional five senses. 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Of touch, of smell, of taste, and of hearing, right? So those are our five senses that we all know about. First, we need to get into the rhythms of nature. We need to align with the rhythms of nature. So it's all about finding the rhythm so we can really live from our deepest intuition. So check in and see if perhaps you have too much adrenaline in your life.
1: Trust your body.

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That there is a vibe. A vibration. 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You know the stakes.

0: 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It's the vibe. What's the vibe? The vibe is like feeling, the energy.
1: The energy.
0: You know? The relationship between the music and the listening. The mind and the instrument. The vibes move back and forth. You can feel the vibes all the way in your soul, deep down. That's the vibe.
1: The vibe.

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You know what I mean? It's Mr. Sinister up in here. Vibe to me basically means a good feeling. You know what I mean? When I go to turntables or I'm listening to music, you know.

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You know what I mean? And as long as we got the vibe, you know, there's a lot of other good DJs out there. They get the vibe as well, and then we all get the vibe, and then the vibe just keeps being passed on to each other. You know what I mean? That's why we represent.

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I began to speak to him. I always had a clear sense.

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1: Hi, sweet.
0: Hey, baby. 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

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I think we have that kind of organic vibe when we get together.

0: 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Twoja muzyka w twoim domu.
1: That's the whole art of it, actually understanding that you're much bigger than you are. It's a demonstration of your power.
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0: what's up, everybody? Ken Swift in the place to be. Check this out, man. Volume 1, DJ Blatchy. Boom Bops, go check that out. It's the real deal in the field. Coming at you hardcore. You know how we get down. NYC all day, baby. DJ Blatchy, 1.
1: Yo, what's the deal? What's the deal? I'm here chilling in Poland. You know what I'm saying? You're about to get hit in the head with some of the funkiest stuff you ever gonna hear. It's gonna get you off your ass. You know what I'm saying? Who do you think it's from? All the way from Krakow, right? DJ who? Flash, alright? Going really way, way back to the original shit. To the original clap, because it's a boom back. Volume 1? It's me, 4-1, alright?

0: We do it like this. We did it like that, and now we do it like this. We did it like that, and now we do it like this. We did it like that, and now we do it like this. We did it like that, and now we do it like this. We did it like that, and now we do it like this. We did it like this, and now we do it like that.
1: You wanna react? Bring it on back.

0: There's a place in Slovenia called Jerusalem.
1: Called Jerusalem! That's where the Crusaders settled.
0: They couldn't make it.
1: When they couldn't make it all the way. You cannot separate. La religion civile est
0: from Christianity.
1: Christianity from feudal

classmates. I couldn't understand that they were refugees like us, even though they were European. In Belgrade, Tito's mausoleum is to the right of the Iranian embassy. Emma still says she speaks Serbo-Croatian.

0: Here's a song I wrote on a plane between Dallas and Austin. Going to El Paso. Whoops. Now this is what gave us the idea to come down here. This is a song about a guy that... probably did as much for our kind of music as anybody.
1: Well, the honky tonks in Texas were my natural second home.

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And a vision filled his poor, poor heart with dread. For it was him lying drunk there in that gutter, clutching in his hand the letter that Johnny Walker read. And this is what it said.

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0: It's not going to mean much when it gets onto tape, will it? I don't know. Okay, I'll explain about this solo. I don't mean, I guess I'm wasting tape. I'm wasting your time, I'm wasting my time, but what the fuck? Okay. This is a... Like, dude, like, you know, like, where's all this, like, hostility coming from, you know? It's like you've been listening to too many, like, you know, like, I don't know, like, M.O.D. or, like, you know, like, Stormtroopers of Death or something, like, dude. Chill. I just play this solo, man. What do you mean, let's go?
1: This is the, you guys take a vote. How many people think you should finish the solo? Too bad. This is not a democracy. Fuck you.
0: You know, it reminds me of something my father once said to me. This will only take about 15 minutes. When I was a boy...

0: Oh, we're gonna just pause for just a moment so that Dolph can turn the tape.
1: Still 8 minutes to go.
0: Still 8 minutes to go.

0: with some bodies I know. I could go either way. I'd like to have somebody.
1: It's the same guy.

0: Most optimistic up sort of yo-ho-ho skate kind of song, okay, kids?
1: Yeah, we're a positive band.
0: Listen for the angels singing in this one. It's called The End of All Things.

0: Hi, Bob.
1: Thanks a lot, everybody.
2: Thanks for coming down. Thanks for having fun.
1: Take it easy.
0: Thanks for coming tonight.
1: Yeah.
0: We'll see you later on.

0: Thanks a lot. Just trying to decide what we're going to do here, so.
1: De dag dat alles in iets opging.

0: Yeah! Oh, cheers. I'm not sure how far into this tape we are.
1: Gotta go to the end now.
0: Yeah.

0: Thanks very much.
1: Here we go, one more.
2: Okay, this is the sort of the Frank Sinatra ballad of the evening. We like to land on a soft note so everyone goes out feeling warm and cozy and in love with the person next to him. And I want you to think about that when you listen to this song. I want to think about the person that you dedicated your life to and sort of like to lick all over. Just think about the manifestations and the confluations and the obstructions and the fructifications of the relationship. That,
3: excuse me, Rob? To lick all over?
1: Here it goes again. As soon as you start talking about sex, he starts talking about Nietzsche. Just one more thing before we get going on this song. Remember, guys, like, always wear, if you can, and women out there too, a safety pin on the bottom of your t-shirt, because not only is it cool and punk rock, but it's also very handy sometimes. Okay, this song is called...
4: All I hear are consequences, all I hear are pushing grunts, all I see are consequences, I don't like.